cracks, where secrets lie in the border fires and the humming wires. Hey man, you know you're never coming back. Past the bridge and the gully and the river and the stacks.

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It was blue and it had white lights hanging all around it. Decided to check out the tent. It seemed like I could hear music coming from inside. 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
1: My November was awesome.
2: My November was when I was gifted the skits and Gilbert.
3: My November was my brother took me to my first
4: concert. My November is summer 2015 when I fell in love with someone who bought
2: 2014. Miami 43rd Street. Every day was November.

Everyone wasn't like that. We tried to write a contract of love, but we only got as far as doing the border. There was never any words in it, which I thought said a lot more than anything else.

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Yeah. 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Some more brand new body. You so excited. 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Got a new body. They got a problem. 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

set out in sea of Ammon's son. About them fire and lightning of creation, the voices echo.